all passed out the meaning of scab. Well, I'm the professor and all I can tell you is why you're still sleeping, the saints are still weeping, 'cause things you call dead haven't yet had the chance to be born.

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3: All ladies. The Candyman is on the prowl. And for those that want to get busy, you got to speak up now.

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1: When you're gone,
0: it may be all just a dream.
1: I just don't wanna be lonely.
0: But one day,
1: I'd rather be loved.
0: She'll come along.
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2: 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Yo, man.
3: Yo.
2: Open up, man.
3: What do you want, man?
2: My girl just caught me.
3: You made her catch you?
2: I don't know how I let this happen.
3: With who?
2: The girl next door, you know? I don't know what to do.
3: Say it wasn't you.
2: All right.

upside down. Livable life to the beats on the ground. Then put your hands up in the air. Wave like I just don't care. If you're ready to rock, then rock with me. And somebody say, oh yeah.